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2: We're into our rainfall warning. Tonight, 5 to 10 millimeters of rain and thunderstorms. Windy with a low of 13. Tomorrow, periods of rain with a risk of a thunderstorm. 5 to 10 millimeters and windy, a high of 20. Then on Tuesday, a good chance of more rain, a high of 23. Current weather conditions can be found anytime on your Central Alberta online app. I'm Judy Peters.
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1: We're under a rainfall warning. Tonight, 5 to 10 millimeters of rain and thunderstorms. Windy with a low of 13. Tomorrow, periods of rain with a risk of a thunderstorm. 5 to 10 millimeters and windy, a high of 20. Then on Tuesday, a good chance of more rain, a high of 23. Current weather conditions can be found anytime on your Central Alberta online app. I'm Judy Peters.

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2: We're under a rainfall warning. Tonight, 5 to 10 millimeters of rain and thunderstorms. Windy with a low of 13. Tomorrow, periods of rain with a risk of a thunderstorm. 5 to 10 millimeters and windy, a high of 20. Then on Tuesday, a good chance of more rain, a high of 23. Current weather conditions can be found anytime on your Central Alberta online app. I'm Judy Peters.
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2: We're into our rainfall warning. Tonight, 5 to 10 millimeters of rain and thunderstorms. Windy with a low of 13. Tomorrow, periods of rain with a risk of a thunderstorm. 5 to 10 millimeters and windy, a high of 20. Then on Tuesday, a good chance of more rain, a high of 23. Current weather conditions can be found anytime on your Central Alberta online app. I'm Judy Peters.
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2: We're under a rainfall warning. Tonight, 5 to 10 millimeters of rain and thunderstorms. Windy with a low of 13. Tomorrow, periods of rain with a risk of a thunderstorm. 5 to 10 millimeters and windy, a high of 20. Then on Tuesday, a good chance of more rain, a high of 23. Current weather conditions can be found anytime on your Central Alberta online app. I'm Judy Peters.
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2: A mix of sun and cloud with a chance of showers and a high of 23. I'm Josiah Navarro with your local news, streaming now through the Central Alberta online app. Rising water levels have prompted flood watches for several campgrounds and parks along the Red Deer and Little Red Deer rivers. High stream flow advisories also remain in effect for most parts of the Red Deer River Basin. Residents are reminded to use caution, stay clear of riverbanks, and watch for pooling water on local roads. Meanwhile, a Wetaskiwin woman is among four people charged after a string of robberies in the Edmonton area. RCMP say the 18-year-old was arrested after officers tracked down a stolen vehicle linked to three robberies in St. Albert Friday evening. The suspect faces robbery, possession of stolen property, and a controlled substance possession charge. The 18-year-old has been released and is due in court on July 27th. In Lacombe, a local man is celebrating a life-changing lottery win after taking home $15 million in a jackpot. Don Matheson says the money won't change who he is, but will allow him to help others by paying off family members' mortgages, investing for the future, and supporting causes close to his heart. Matheson is known locally for his bright pink beard promoting anti-bullying and calls the win one heck of a birthday surprise. And Pinoca residents and soccer fans from across Central Alberta are invited to celebrate the world's biggest game on July 4th. The town is teaming up with the Pinoca Minor Soccer Association to host a World Cup soccer celebration, featuring three-on-three tournaments, skills competitions, and family activities. Andrew Jones, the Pinoca Manager of Parks, Recreation, and Facilities, is excited for the event.
3: I don't think I've seen this much excitement around the sport in quite some time, so it's great to see, and we're very much looking forward to it.
2: It runs from 11 a.m. to 7 p.m. at the Pinoca Arena Complex and is free for spectators. And happening in the community, the Black Falls Library has an adult writing club from 6:30 to 8 p.m. It's for those 18 and above, and drop-ins are welcome. And tomorrow, the third annual Pinoca Chamber Pancake Breakfast is from 8:30 a.m. to 11:30 a.m. next to the Pinoca Legion. Don't miss a beat. Stream us anywhere. 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Meanwhile, a 24-year-old woman died Sunday morning after a single vehicle collision near Banff National Park, and a 13-year-old girl has died after being critically injured at a Quebec ski lift. Taking a look at sports, in the

0: 2026 NHL Draft, Lacombe local Daxon Rudolph was taken fourth overall by the Buffalo Sabres, and Red Deer Rebels captain Beckett Hamilton was drafted by the Colorado Avalanche in round 3, 74th overall. Turning to the World Cup, in the knockout stage, Canada made history with a 1-0 victory over South Africa. They will play the winner of the Morocco-Netherlands game in the round of 16. For more local sports, hit the CentralAlbertaOnline.com.
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3: We're expecting a mixture of sun and cloud today. Chance of showers, possibly an afternoon thunderstorm. Wind gusts up to 40K and a high of 23. Partly cloudy tonight. Smoky conditions in some areas. Wind gusts up to 40K and a low down to 11. Sun and cloud tomorrow. The chance of afternoon showers or a thunderstorm and a high of 23. Cloudy showers and 18 on Wednesday. Sunshine and 22 on Thursday. For 24/7 weather updates, stream the Window Masters Red Deer online player at centralalbertaonline.com.
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0: Sunny 94, it's the Sunrise Show with the all-new Red Deer Dodge Gasoline Alley East. Good morning, it's Tank, it's Aaron, and thank you to our 14 official listeners. Now, we're trying to get to 15 by August, which is my 15th anniversary of being at Sunny 94. It's also Sunny 94's 20th birthday this year.
1: That's why we're going big, not just 15, we're going for 20.
0: We'd like people to let us know if you're an official listener. 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Tyler, who works at Carriage Upholstery in Lacombe, they listen every morning.
1: Perfect. See, they're out there.
0: Mike Van Heeren has text, as has Kathy and Adam Smith, Stan, Barry, Barb. You know what? We just may have more than 14 from all the texts we've had over the last few days. I think there's a lot more, but we have to go by the official data software that we use, and it says 14.
1: Yep, but now that we've called out, we're going to see. 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
0: Our chance, will we make it to hit 15 by August? 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

0: Sunny 94. Good morning. It's Tank and Aaron, and we want to send you to the Stampede Stage of Wonders experience in Calgary on Thursday, July 9th. The show's at 2:15. The Stage of Wonders show is Le Cirque de la Nuit's on air. So you're going to get four passes to the park and four VIP seats for that show.
1: That's pretty cool.
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0: from the Central Alberta Online Newsroom, a sunny 94 news update. 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
1: A mix of sun and cloud with a chance of showers and a high of 23. 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Flood watches have been issued for several Central Alberta campgrounds and parks as river levels continue to rise. A flood watch has been issued for the Red Deer River near Sundry and the Little Red Deer River Basin. Officials are urging residents to stay away from fast-moving rivers, avoid flooded areas, and never drive through water-covered roads. Meanwhile, an 18-year-old Wetaskiwin resident is facing charges following what RCMP describe as a robbery spree in the St. Albert area. Officers say the suspect was one of four people arrested after three businesses were targeted on Friday night. Officers recovered a stolen vehicle along with bear spray, a sword, and break-in tools. The 18-year-old is scheduled to appear in court on July 27th. In Lacombe, a lottery winner says giving back is his top priority after winning $15 million. Don Matheson says his first thought wasn't buying luxury items, it was helping his family and community. The longtime anti-bullying advocate, recognized by a signature pink beard, plans to pay off relatives' mortgages and continue supporting causes important to him. And a unique fundraiser is returning to Lacombe as organizers prepare for the second annual Racing for Care Derby. The event supports the Lacombe Palliative Care Society, which has spent more than 30 years helping families through hospital-based and home palliative care programs. Society member Edie Bigelar tells us more.
2: As long as the weather cooperates, which I'm sure it will, they get to come and watch the Flying Cross Jockey Club race their ponies around the track at the Ag Society.
1: There are only a few tickets remaining for the July 4th Derby, and anyone interested can contact the Lacombe Ag Society for seats. And happening in the community, the Alberta Sports Hall of Fame has a kickoff to summer event for ages 5 to 11 from 9 a.m. to 4:30 p.m. And the Ellis Nature Center has Bluebird car tours from 1 to 2:30 p.m. News on the go, download the Central Alberta online app. In headlines, Calgary has reached a compromise with the Cowboys Music Festival, allowing last year's decibel levels up to midnight for when shows are supposed to end. Sticking in the city, a man who ran into traffic after allegedly stealing a purse is in critical condition after being hit by a truck. And a 13-year-old girl has died after being critically injured at a Quebec ski lift. Taking a look at sports, in the 2026 NHL draft, Lacombe's own Daxon Rudolph was taken fourth overall by the Buffalo Sabres, and the Colorado Avalanche drafted Red Deer Rebels captain Beckett Hamilton in the third round, 74th overall. Turning to the World Cup, Canada's heading to the round of 16 after a 1-0 victory over South Africa. They will play the winner of the Morocco-Netherlands game. For more local sports, head to centralalbertaonline.com.
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4: We're expecting a mixture of sun and cloud today. Chance of showers, possibly an afternoon thunderstorm. Wind gusts up to 40K at a high of 23. Partly cloudy tonight, smoky conditions in some areas. Wind gusts up to 40K and a low down to 11. Sun and cloud tomorrow with a chance of afternoon showers or a thunderstorm and a high of 23. Cloudy showers and 18 on Wednesday. Sunshine and 22 on Thursday. For 24/7 weather updates, stream the Window Masters Red Deer online player at centralalbertaonline.com.
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0: Sunny 94, good morning. It's the Sunrise Show with the all-new Red Deer Dodge Gasoline Alley East. It's Tank and it's Aaron. We are looking forward to having a break midweek, having Wednesday off for Canada Day. The forecast so far looks like showers and a high of only 19 for Canada Day. But if we all do a little extra prayer to Mother Nature, maybe we'll have a great Canada Day so we can go to all the celebrations, check out all the fireworks, have an incredible Canada Day barbecue. So we're keeping our fingers crossed. 24/7 weather updates. Download the Central Alberta online app. Coming up after 7 o'clock, your Mr. Mike Sylvan question of the day. We give away a $25 gift card each and every Monday, as we do Yum or Yuck. And today it's about a certain kind of fromage. Is Aaron a fan? I'm a fan. I love this stuff, especially when you get to a party and they have that charcuterie board and there's one of these right in the middle surrounded by crackers. Find out what kind of cheese after 7 on Sunny.
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0: Sunny 94 is the Sunrise Show. Good Monday morning. Hope you had a fantastic weekend. Get in to win a Sims recliner. We will give it away this week just by placing a vote with rock or recline. And today, rocking with sticks. Is it any wonder I've got too much time on my hands and sticking away with my sanity? Or reclining with the Alan Parsons Project. I am high in the sky, looking at you, I can read your mind. 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That winning song with Adam after 5 with Sims on Sunny.
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2: Farmers still have to look at other options for Richardson ground squirrel control. 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The next application window is coming up July 15th to September the 1st. With the product just becoming available, there are some questions around the recommended application timings, especially with the late start to seeding. Saskatchewan's provincial pest management specialist, James Tanzi.
3: These are the recommended application timings. So keep in mind that strychnine is extremely bitter. It's mixed with an anise flavorant, so that kind of licorice-y smell. That's to increase the palatability of it, but they still prefer to eat green stuff. So the reason for the recommendations is that even if you put the bait out, getting them to take the bait could still be a challenge if there's other stuff available.
2: For Golden West, I'm Glendalee Allen Bosler.
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2: A mix of sun and cloud with a chance of showers and a high of 23. I'm Josiah Navratil with your local news, streaming now through the Central Alberta Online app. Rising water levels have prompted flood watches for several campgrounds and parks along the Red Deer and Little Red Deer Rivers. High stream flow advisories also remain in effect for most parts of the Red Deer River Basin. Residents are reminded to use caution, stay clear of riverbanks, and watch for pooling water on local roads. Meanwhile, a Wetaskiwin woman is among four people charged after a string of robberies in the Edmonton area. RCMP say the 18-year-old was arrested after officers tracked down a stolen vehicle linked to three robberies in St. Albert Friday evening. The suspect faces robbery, possession of stolen property, and a controlled substance possession charge. The 18-year-old has been released and is due in court on July 27th. In Lacombe, a local man is celebrating a life-changing lottery win after taking home $15 million in a jackpot. Don Matheson says the money won't change who he is, but will allow him to help others by paying off family members' mortgages, investing for the future, and supporting causes close to his heart. Matheson is known locally for his bright pink beard promoting anti-bullying and calls the win one heck of a birthday surprise. And Pinoca residents and soccer fans from across Central Alberta are invited to celebrate the world's biggest game on July 4th. The town is teaming up with the Pinoca Minor Soccer Association to host a World Cup soccer celebration, featuring three-on-three tournaments, skills competitions, and family activities. Andrew Jones, the Pinoca Manager of Parks, Recreation, and Facilities, is excited for the event.
3: I don't think I've seen this much excitement around the sport in quite some time, so it's great to see, and we're very much looking forward to it.
2: It runs from 11 a.m. to 7 p.m. at the Pinoca Arena Complex and is free for spectators. And happening in the community, the Black Falls Library has an adult writing club from 6:30 to 8 p.m. It's for those 18 and above, and drop-ins are welcome. And tomorrow, the third annual Pinoca Chamber Pancake Breakfast is from 8:30 a.m. to 11:30 a.m. next to the Pinoca Legion. Don't miss a beat. Stream us anywhere. Download our Central Alberta online app. In other news, Calgary has reached a compromise with the Cowboys Music Festival, allowing last year's decibel levels up to midnight for when shows end. Meanwhile, a 24-year-old woman died Sunday morning after a single vehicle collision near Banff National Park, and a 13-year-old girl has died after being critically injured at a Quebec ski lift. Taking a look at sports, in the 2026 NHL draft, Lacombe local Daxon Rudolph was taken fourth overall by the Buffalo Sabres, and Red Deer Rebels captain Beckett Hamilton was drafted by the Colorado Avalanche in round 3, 74th overall. Turning to the World Cup, in the knockout stage, Canada made history with a 1-0 victory over South Africa. They will play the winner of the Morocco-Netherlands game in the round of 16. For more local sports, head to centralalbertaonline.com.
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3: We're expecting a mixture of sun and cloud today. Chance of showers, possibly an afternoon thunderstorm. Wind gusts up to 40K and a high of 23. Partly cloudy tonight. Smoky conditions in some areas. Wind gusts up to 40K and a low down to 11. Sun and cloud tomorrow with a chance of afternoon showers or a thunderstorm and a high of 23. Cloudy showers and 18 on Wednesday. Sunshine and 22 on Thursday. For 24/7 weather updates, stream the Windowmasters Red Deer online player at centralalbertaonline.com.
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0: Sunny 94 is the Sunrise Show with the all-new Red Deer Dodge Gasoline Alley East. Good morning. It's Tank and Aaron giving you a chance to win a $25 gift card for Mr. Mike's in Sylvan Lake. As we do every Monday, it's yum or yuck. I'm guessing already, because I haven't asked you yet, that you're going to be a big yum with this, the Borson cheese.
1: The what cheese?
0: Borson, you know, in the little foil package.
1: Boisson, the fancy stuff.
0: Oh, the boisson?
1: Boisson.
0: A boisson cheese.
1: Yes, I like that. That is yum stuff.
0: I've been told to take a whole thing of that and put it on a burger and let it melt all over a burger and then just eat the whole thing.
1: I've been told to take the whole thing and just put it in my mouth.
0: Could you do that, actually?
1: I don't know. They're pretty thick.
0: Be thick to try to swallow that. You might, like, choke on cheese.
1: Talk about a fun way to die, though, hey? Death by cheese.
0: The Borson cheese. Yum or yuck? Question of the day, Sunday 94 Facebook page with Mr. Mikes and Sylvan.
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0: Sunny 94, good morning. It's Tank Montana. 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Andrew Jones is the Town of Pinoca's Manager of Parks, Rec, and Facilities. And Andrew, you got a whole lot going on, including a 3-on-3 tournament.
1: Oh yeah, there's going to be lots of fun scrimmages and competitions to be had. There's going to be 3-on-3 games between some adult teams and some youth teams. We want to get all ages out to celebrate in on all the fun. There's going to be a few skills challenges and prizes and also some foods available that day as well. And all those activities are going to be running from 11 in the morning to 7 at night.
0: And how can people get more information about this event?
1: Yeah, if they want to take part, the easiest way is to go to our website at pinoca.ca and then go under the events tab and you'll be able to register a team or check out all the different information on what's going to be held that day. Honestly, we encourage people, even if they want to just come out and see what's going on, we're going to be live streaming a couple World Cup matches. So it's just a great opportunity for everyone in our community in Central Alberta to gather and celebrate.
0: And you can read about it right now at CentralAlbertaOnline.com.
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2: A mix of sun and cloud with a chance of showers and a high of 23. 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Flood watches have been issued for several Central Alberta campgrounds and parks as river levels continue to rise. A flood watch has been issued for the Red Deer River near Sundry and the Little Red Deer River Basin. Officials are urging residents to stay away from fast-moving rivers, avoid flooded areas, and never drive through water-covered roads. Meanwhile, an 18-year-old Wetaskiwin resident is facing charges following what RCMP describe as a robbery spree in the St. Albert area. Officers say the suspect was one of four people arrested after three businesses were targeted on Friday night. Officers recovered a stolen vehicle along with bear spray, a sword, and break-in tools. The 18-year-old is scheduled to appear in court on July 27th. In Lacombe, a lottery winner says giving back is his top priority after winning $15 million. Don Matheson says his first thought wasn't buying luxury items, it was helping his family and community. The longtime anti-bullying advocate, recognized by a signature pink beard, plans to pay off relatives' mortgages and continue supporting causes important to him. And a unique fundraiser is returning to Lacombe as organizers prepare for the second annual Racing for Care Derby. The event supports the Lacombe Palliative Care Society, which has spent more than 30 years helping families through hospital-based and home palliative care programs. Society member Edie Bigelar tells us more.
3: As long as the weather cooperates, which I'm sure it will, they get to come and watch the Flying Cross Jockey Club race their ponies around the track at the Ag Society.
2: There are only a few tickets remaining for the July 4th Derby, and anyone interested can contact the Lacombe Ag Society for seats. And happening in the community, the Alberta Sports Hall of Fame has a kickoff to summer event for ages 5 to 11 from 9 a.m. to 4:30 p.m. And the LS Nature Center has Bluebird car tours from 1 to 2:30 p.m. News on the go, download the Central Alberta online app. In headlines, Calgary has reached a compromise with the Cowboys Music Festival, allowing last year's decibel levels up to midnight for when shows are supposed to end. Sticking in the city, a man who ran into traffic after allegedly stealing a purse is in critical condition after being hit by a truck. And a 13-year-old girl has died after being critically injured at a Quebec ski lift. Taking a look at sports, in the 2026 NHL draft, Lacombe's own Daxon Rudolph was taken fourth overall by the Buffalo Sabres, and the Colorado Avalanche drafted Red Deer Rebels captain Beckett Hamilton in the third round, 74th overall. Turning to the World Cup, Canada's heading to the round of 16 after a 1-0 victory over South Africa. They will play the winner of the Morocco-Netherlands game. For more local sports, head to centralalbertaonline.com.
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6: We're expecting a mixture of sun and cloud today. Chance of showers, possibly an afternoon thunderstorm. Wind gusts up to 40K at a high of 23. Partly cloudy tonight. Smoky conditions in some areas. Wind gusts up to 40K and a low down to 11. Sun and cloud tomorrow with a chance of afternoon showers or a thunderstorm and a high of 23. Cloudy showers and 18 on Wednesday. Sunshine and 22 on Thursday. For 24/7 weather updates, stream the Window Masters Red Deer online player at centralalbertaonline.com.
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0: 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Good morning. 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

0: Good morning, it's Tank Montana. It's that time of the month. We're going to give away another adult teeth whitening to Blissful Smile Dental Hygiene in Black Falls. You still can get in to win the June prize pack. Head to the Sunny 94 Facebook page. Post a picture of you with your pearly whites, your big smile. Cheese! Just like that, and you'll be in the draw. Do it today. If you can't do it right now, just do it sometime today to get into that draw to win that adult teeth whitening from Sunny 94 and Blissful Smile Dental Hygiene in Black Falls.
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1: A mix of sun and cloud with a chance of showers and a high of 23. I'm Josiah Navratil with your local news, streaming now through the Central Alberta Online app. Rising water levels have prompted flood watches for several campgrounds and parks along the Red Deer and Little Red Deer rivers. High stream flow advisories also remain in effect for most parts of the Red Deer River Basin. Residents are reminded to use caution, stay clear of riverbanks, and watch for pooling water on local roads. Meanwhile, a Wetaskiwin woman is among four people charged after a string of robberies in the Edmonton area. RCMP say the 18-year-old was arrested after officers tracked down a stolen vehicle linked to three robberies in St. Albert Friday evening. The suspect faces robbery, possession of stolen property, and a controlled substance possession charge. The 18-year-old has been released and is due in court on July 27th. In Lacombe, a local man is celebrating a life-changing lottery win after taking home $15 million in a jackpot. Don Matheson says the money won't change who he is, but will allow him to help others by paying off family members' mortgages, investing for the future, and supporting causes close to his heart. Matheson is known locally for his bright pink beard promoting anti-bullying and calls the win one heck of a birthday surprise. And Pinoca residents and soccer fans from across central Alberta are invited to celebrate the world's biggest game on July 4th. The town is teaming up with the Pinoca Minor Soccer Association to host a World Cup soccer celebration, featuring three-on-three tournaments, skills competitions, and family activities. Andrew Jones, the Pinoca manager of Parks, Recreation, and Facilities, is excited for the event.
2: I don't think I've seen this much excitement around the sport in quite some time, so it's great to see, and we're very much looking forward to it.
1: It runs from 11 a.m. to 7 p.m. at the Pinoca Arena Complex and is free for spectators. And happening in the community, the Black Falls Library has an adult writing club from 6:30 to 8 p.m. It's for those 18 and above, and drop-ins are welcome. And tomorrow, the third annual Pinoca Chamber Pancake Breakfast is from 8:30 a.m. to 11:30 a.m. next to the Pinoca Legion. Don't miss a beat. Stream us anywhere. Download our Central Alberta online app. In other news, Calgary has reached a compromise with the Cowboys Music Festival, allowing last year's decibel levels up to midnight for when shows end. Meanwhile, a 24-year-old woman died Sunday morning after a single-vehicle collision near Banff National Park, and a 13-year-old girl has died after being critically injured at a Quebec ski lift. Taking a look at sports, in the 2026 NHL draft, Lacombe local Daxon Rudolph was taken fourth overall by the Buffalo Sabres, and Red Deer Rebels captain Beckett Hamilton was drafted by the Colorado Avalanche in round 3, 74th overall. Turning to the World Cup, in the knockout stage, Canada made history with a 1-0 victory over South Africa. They will play the winner of the Morocco-Netherlands game in the round of 16. For more local sports, head to centralalbertaonline.com.
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4: We're expecting a mixture of sun and cloud today. Chance of showers, possibly an afternoon thunderstorm. Wind gusts up to 40K at a high of 23. Partly cloudy tonight. Smoky conditions in some areas. Wind gusts up to 40K and a low down to 11. Sun and cloud tomorrow with a chance of afternoon showers or a thunderstorm and a high of 23. Cloudy showers and 18 on Wednesday. Sunshine and 22 on Thursday. For 24/7 weather updates, stream the Windowmasters Red Deer online player at centralalbertaonline.com.
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0: 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Good morning. It's Tank Montana. 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Corey from the library, what can you tell us about this event?
1: It is a ton of fun. We run a yearly reading club, obviously, throughout the school year. So this is for school-age children and adults, where they just track their reading throughout the year and all of their pages count towards house points. So they get to sort themselves into the Hogwarts house of their choice, or we can sort them. And then we have a wrap-up party to award the house cup to the winning team and some grand prizes to our top readers. So that is what is happening on July 2nd. They get to come for a celebratory feast and win some prizes. So it's a pretty fun way to engage in reading.
0: Get more information, visit the Sylvan Lake Library Facebook page.
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0: Sunny 94, good morning. It's Tank and Aaron, and we want to send you to the Stampede Stage of Wonders experience in Calgary on Thursday, July 9th. The show's at 2:15. The Stage of Wonders show is Le Cirque de la Nuit's on air. So you're going to get four passes to the park and four VIP seats for that show.
1: That's pretty cool.
0: 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Text the word Stampede. Stampede, along with your first and last name, and you're in to win. We'll give away this prize pack on Friday.
1: That's really easy. 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
0: 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Which three friends get to go?
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0: from the Central Alberta Online Newsroom, a sunny 94 news update. Pheasant Back Golf Course, Alberta's must-play hidden gem. 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Book up to 2 weeks in advance.
1: A mix of sun and cloud with a chance of showers and a high of 23. 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Flood watches have been issued for several Central Alberta campgrounds and parks as river levels continue to rise. A flood watch has been issued for the Red Deer River near Sundry and the Little Red Deer River Basin. Officials are urging residents to stay away from fast-moving rivers, avoid flooded areas, and never drive through water-covered roads. Meanwhile, an 18-year-old Wetaskiwin resident is facing charges following what RCMP describe as a robbery spree in the St. Albert area. Officers say the suspect was one of four people arrested after three businesses were targeted on Friday night. Officers recovered a stolen vehicle along with bear spray, a sword, and break-in tools. The 18-year-old is scheduled to appear in court on July 27th. In Lacombe, a lottery winner says giving back is his top priority after winning $15 million. Don Matheson says his first thought wasn't buying luxury items, it was helping his family and community. The longtime anti-bullying advocate, recognized by a signature pink beard, plans to pay off relatives' mortgages and continue supporting causes important to him. And a unique fundraiser is returning to Lacombe as organizers prepare for the second annual Racing for Care Derby. The event supports the Lacombe Palliative Care Society, which has spent more than 30 years helping families through hospital-based and home palliative care programs. Society member Edie Bigelar tells us more.
2: As long as the weather cooperates, which I'm sure it will, they get to come and watch the Flying Cross Jockey Club race their ponies around the track at the Ag Society.
1: There are only a few tickets remaining for the July 4th Derby, and anyone interested can contact the Lacombe Ag Society for seats. And happening in the community, the Alberta Sports Hall of Fame has a kickoff to summer event for ages 5 to 11 from 9 a.m. to 4:30 p.m. And the Ellis Nature Center has Bluebird car tours from 1 to 2:30 p.m. News on the go, download the Central Alberta online app. In headlines, Calgary has reached a compromise with the Cowboys Music Festival, allowing last year's decibel levels up to midnight for when shows are supposed to end. Sticking in the city, a man who ran into traffic after allegedly stealing a purse is in critical condition after being hit by a truck. And a 13-year-old girl has died after being critically injured at a Quebec ski lift. Taking a look at sports, in the 2026 NHL draft, Lacombe's own Daxon Rudolph was taken fourth overall by the Buffalo Sabres, and the Colorado Avalanche drafted Red Deer Rebels captain Beckett Hamilton in the third round, 74th overall. Turning to the World Cup, Canada's heading to the round of 16 after a 1-0 victory over South Africa. They will play the winner of the Morocco-Netherlands game. For more local sports, head to centralalbertaonline.com.
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5: We're expecting a mixture of sun and cloud today. Chance of showers, possibly an afternoon thunderstorm. Wind gusts up to 40K and a high of 23. Partly cloudy tonight. Smoky conditions in some areas. Wind gusts up to 40K and a low down to 11. Sun and cloud tomorrow with a chance of afternoon showers or a thunderstorm and a high of 23. Cloudy showers and 18 on Wednesday. Sunshine and 22 on Thursday. For 24/7 weather updates, stream the Window Masters Red Deer online player at centralalbertaonline.com.
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0: Sunny 94 is the Sunrise Show with the all-new Red Deer Dodge Gasoline LE East. How you doing? It's Tank Montana. That rain yesterday was unbelievable. We were supposed to get all that rain on Saturday, and Saturday turned out not so bad, but yesterday, pouring all day. And I'll tell you, my sump pump did not stop all day long. I hardly ever hear it. In the 15 years I've been living in my place, hardly ever heard it. Yesterday, it was going like crazy. 24/7 weather updates. Download the Central Alberta online app, a mixed bag on the way for us for the rest of the week. Looking forward to Saturday morning, 11 o'clock, Team Canada World Cup footy action. Will they be taking on the Netherlands or Morocco? Those two teams play tonight. The winner takes on Canada on Saturday. I have a lot of Dutch friends, and I know there's a lot of Dutch people in Central Alberta. I have one friend who's going to be cheering for Morocco, but I'm keeping my fingers crossed that we have a huge Canada-Netherlands clash on Saturday. That's going to be a great day to watch soccer with half the people in red and white and the other half in orange. It's going to be a great game Saturday. Let's hope it's the Netherlands and Canada.
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12: We always stress that preventing hearing loss starts at a young age. 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
10: We've been talking to Crystal from Hear Right Canada's Red Deer location and Jen from Lacombe. 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
1: A mix of sun and cloud with a chance of showers and a high of 23. I'm Josiah Navratil with your local news, streaming now through the Central Alberta Online app. Rising water levels have prompted flood watches for several campgrounds and parks along the Red Deer and Little Red Deer Rivers. High stream flow advisories also remain in effect for most parts of the Red Deer River Basin. Residents are reminded to use caution, stay clear of riverbanks, and watch for pooling water on local roads. Meanwhile, a Wetaskiwin woman is among four people charged after a string of robberies in the Edmonton area. RCMP say the 18-year-old was arrested after officers tracked down a stolen vehicle linked to three robberies in St. Albert Friday evening. The suspect faces robbery, possession of stolen property, and a controlled substance possession charge. The 18-year-old has been released and is due in court on July 27th. In Lacombe, a local man is celebrating a life-changing lottery win after taking home $15 million in a jackpot. Don Matheson says the money won't change who he is, but will allow him to help others by paying off family members' mortgages, investing for the future, and supporting causes close to his heart. Matheson is known locally for his bright pink beard promoting anti-bullying and calls the win one heck of a birthday surprise. And Pinoca residents and soccer fans from across central Alberta are invited to celebrate the world's biggest game on July 4th. The town is teaming up with the Pinoca Minor Soccer Association to host a World Cup soccer celebration, featuring three-on-three tournaments, skills competitions, and family activities. Andrew Jones, the Pinoca manager of Parks, Recreation, and Facilities, is excited for the event.
2: I don't think I've seen this much excitement around the sport in quite some time, so it's great to see, and we're very much looking forward to it.
1: It runs from 11 a.m. to 7 p.m. at the Pinoca Arena Complex and is free for spectators. And happening in the community, the Black Falls Library has an adult writing club from 6:30 to 8 p.m. It's for those 18 and above, and drop-ins are welcome. And tomorrow, the third annual Pinoca Chamber Pancake Breakfast is from 8:30 a.m. to 11:30 a.m. next to the Pinoca Legion. Don't miss a beat, stream us anywhere, download our Central Alberta online app. In other news, Calgary has reached a compromise with the Cowboys Music Festival, allowing last year's decibel levels up to midnight for when shows end. Meanwhile, a 24-year-old woman died Sunday morning after a single-vehicle collision near Banff National Park, and a 13-year-old girl has died after being critically injured at a Quebec ski lift. Taking a look at sports, in the 2026 NHL draft, Lacombe local Daxon Rudolph was taken fourth overall by the Buffalo Sabres, and Red Deer Rebels captain Beckett Hamilton was drafted by the Colorado Avalanche in round 3, 74th overall. Turning to the World Cup, in the knockout stage, Canada made history with a 1-0 victory over South Africa. They will play the winner of the Morocco-Netherlands game in the round of 16. For more local sports, hit the centralalbertaonline.com.
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4: We're expecting a mixture of sun and cloud today. Chance of showers, possibly an afternoon thunderstorm. Wind gusts up to 40K and a high of 23. Partly cloudy tonight. Smoky conditions in some areas. Wind gusts up to 40K and a low down to 11. Sun and cloud tomorrow with a chance of afternoon showers or a thunderstorm and a high of 23. Cloudy showers and 18 on Wednesday. Sunshine and 22 on Thursday. For 24/7 weather updates, stream the Windowmasters Red Deer online player at centralalbertaonline.com.
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0: Sunday 94, good morning. It's Tank Montana. We present Her Voice, a weekly feature celebrating the women who are helping build and strengthen our community every day, presented by CCAN, Canada's seed partner. Through powerful stories of leadership, innovation, and heart, we spotlight the voices and impact of local women making a difference. Brooke Bell is Miss Ponoka Stampede. And Brooke, can you tell us more about your role with the Ponoka Stampede?
1: For sure. So I'm the official ambassador for the Ponoka Stampede, which this year it's super special because we're celebrating the 90th anniversary, as well as the year of the cowgirl. So I get to attend community events such as like the Ponoka Community Expo, which I attended a few weeks ago. And I also get to travel across North America to several different professional rodeos representing the Ponoka Stampede, so the largest Canadian professional rodeo. Throughout these experiences, I get to share my knowledge about the Ponoka Stampede and my love for the Ponoka Stampede. So I get to go around and really enjoy the time and meet lots of really cool people and just share my love for the Ponoka Stampede, which is really, really amazing.
0: Do you have any female role models who have influenced who you are and what you do?
1: For sure. I got to say the top one would be Mackenzie Skeels. She was Miss Rodeo Canada in 2023 when I started out in my Rodeo Queen journey as the Miss Alberta High School Rodeo Queen in 2023 as well. And she was a past Ponoka Stampede Queen, and so was her mom, Karen. And those two girls have really, really pushed me to run for Ponoka because they knew my connection and they knew how much I loved it. And I'm so, so happy that they did. And they've just been wonderful support systems. And Mackenzie's always been such a huge role model for me, specifically in the Rodeo Queen world. I love the way she carried herself throughout her title. She was very authentic, very personable. And that was something that I found to be super important within the Rodeo Queen pageant world.
0: And what advice would you have for other young women who maybe want to be Rodeo Queen one day?
1: I've grown up in the rodeo world, so I've seen competitors go from people I grew up with to professional athletes. And in the rodeo world, both as a competitor, I was inspired by people. But then when I found out about the Rodeo Queen stuff, I was inspired to follow my dreams and to really chase them, and that anything is truly possible. And now being in the position where I get to talk to the younger generations and encourage them to be brave and to go and chase their dreams, and I hope to give them the same feeling that was instilled in me when I was younger, of that if you really, truly put your mind to it, anything can happen, and you are capable of anything you put your mind to. And no matter what limits you, no matter where you come from, who you are, you can make it possible. And I think that's something that's really important to tell a younger generation and to tell these young cowgirls, because the world can be a little bit overwhelming at times, and I want these girls to know that they're capable of anything, and that there's people there who will support them, and there's people they can reach out to.
0: That's Brooke Bale, Miss Ponoka Stampede, who we highlight this week on Her Voice, presented by CCAN, Bruins Plumbing and Heating, The Track on 2, Mitchell and Jewel, Safari Spa and Salon, and LA Carpet and Tile. And you can read more of Brooke's story right now at CentralAlbertaOnline.com.
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0: Sunny 94 is the Sunrise Show with the all-new Red Deer Dodge Gasoline Alley East. Good morning. It's Tank and Aaron giving you a chance to win a $25 gift card for Mr. Mike's in Sylvan Lake. As we do every Monday, it's yum or yuck. I'm guessing already, because I haven't asked you yet, that you're going to be a big yum with this, the Borson cheese.
1: The what cheese?
0: Borson, you know, in the little foil package.
1: Boisson, the fancy stuff.
0: Oh, the boisson?
1: Boisson.
0: A boisson cheese.
1: Yes, I like that. That is yum stuff.
0: I've been told to take a whole thing of that and put it on a burger and let it melt all over a burger and then just eat the whole thing.
1: I've been told to take the whole thing and just put it in my mouth.
0: Could you do that, actually?
1: I don't know. They're pretty thick.
0: Be thick to try to swallow that. You might, like, choke on cheese.
1: Talk about a fun way to die, though, hey? Death by cheese.
0: The Borson cheese. Yum or yuck? Question of the day, Sunday 94 Facebook page with Mr. Mike's and Sylvan.
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0: Sunday 94 is the Sunrise Show. Good Monday morning. Hope you had a fantastic weekend. Get in to win a Sims recliner. We will give it away this week just by placing a vote with rock or recline. And today, rocking with sticks. Is it any wonder I've got too much time on my hands and sticking away with my sanity? Or reclining with the Alan Parsons Project. I am high in the sky, looking at you, I can read your mind. 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That winning song with Adam after 5 with Sims on Sunny.
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0: Rod Stewart kicking off this edition of Central Alberta's only local midday show for LA Carpet and Tile. Welcome to the show. I'm Darren Clark. Another busy day, of course, today. We're continuing with more of the Pinocchio Stampede. Of course, Canada Day coming up on Wednesday. It's going to be one of those weird kind of short weeks for some with the holiday right in the middle of the week. Speaking of Canada Day, your trivia today for today's trivia, not a contest. Let's see how smart you are. It's about Canada. My question is, what is the smallest province in Canada? What is the smallest province in Canada? I've got your answer coming up, Sunday 94.
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0: More music, more memories. Sunday 94 with John Mellencamp in a small town. And small is the word we're looking for today. As my trivia question on today's trivia is, what is the smallest province in Canada? And if you answered Prince Edward Island, you are correct. It covers about 5,600 square kilometers. So PEI, our answer today.
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0: Forecast periods of rain for the rest of today, about 5 to 10 millimeters, with wind gusts to 40 at times and a high of 20. Cloudy overnight, more showers, a low of 12. Showers 23 for tomorrow, then a mix of sun and cloud and 21 for Wednesday. 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

It's to Pal, heart and soul in the music you grew up with, Sunday 94. Coming up, a chat with Janine from the Village of Alex about a very special grant that they are winners of. 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

0: More music, more memories, Sunny 94, proud to be a part of our community. And I want to say congratulations to the Village of Alex. They were just recently awarded a FireSmart grant for a special project that they did, and they applied for. And Janine Anderson, who is the Director of Emergency Management for the Village of Alex, talks about it.
1: The Wildfire Preparedness Grant is to help members of the community make sure that they are prepared for wildfire and emergency services. You apply through it through FireSmart, and they award the grants all over Alberta. It's a $500 grant, and with that grant, you can do whatever you want. The Village of Alex, we've decided to partner up with the Alex Fire and Medical Department, and we do a barbecue, and we have all kinds of information available for the community.
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0: Sunny weather with 5 to 10 millimeters of rain throughout the rest of today. Wind gusts to 40 at times with a high of 20. Going down to 12 overnight with more showers. Showers tomorrow, 23. And then sun cloud and 21 for both Wednesday and Thursday. 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

0: 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Carpet and Tile. Thanks for hanging out today on this Monday edition. I hope you had yourself a good weekend, and let's have a good week together as well. We'll take a look at your forecast coming up in just a minute. 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Are Sticks, Too Much Time on My Hands, or the Alan Parsons Project, Eye in the Sky? Which one do you want to hear? Let us know, and Adam will play the winning song just after 5.
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0: old man down the road in the music you grew up with, Sunny 94. Pinoca Stampede continues. Kind of a weird week. Now, I know they usually base it around Canada Day, but that, of course, is coming up on Wednesday. So rodeo continues today. Pro Rodeo just kicked off just after 1 o'clock here. And then the amusement park or midway on going on as well. We have your Blissful Smile Dental Hygiene Show Us Your Smile contest up today again on our Sunday 94 Facebook page. 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
0: And a forecast, periods of rain for the rest of today, about 5 to 10 millimeters, with wind gusts to 40 at times and a high of 20. Cloudy overnight, more showers, a low of 12. showers, 23 for tomorrow, then a mix of sun and cloud, and 21 for Wednesday. 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

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Sunday 94. Coming up, I've got your rock and roll show classic and a song that would go number one on this day in 1961. Tell you who that is coming up. 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In the meantime, Sister Sledge and We Are Family. 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

Alanis Morissette, ironic, in the music you grew up with, Sunday 94. You can still enter for Alanis Morissette tickets as part of the Stampede. 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So today we go back to 1961, a song that would hit number one on this day. It's a song that Rolling Stone magazine listed in the 500 greatest songs of all time at number 466. It topped the Billboard charts for 4 weeks in a row. The song, Del Shannon Runaway.

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6: Sunny weather with 5 to 10 millimeters of rain throughout the rest of today. Wind gusts to 40 at times with a high of 20. Going down to 12 overnight with more showers. Showers tomorrow, 23. And then sun cloud and 21 for both Wednesday and Thursday. 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
1: Cabbage seed pond weevil pressure is building across the prairies. AAFC's field crop entomologist, Dr. Megan Vankoski, says reports are coming in from multiple areas that weevil activity is already underway.
2: Within the last week, I've been hearing quite a bit from my collaborators with the provinces and from some farmers and agronomists as well, just how active cabbage seed pod weevils are right now. We're hearing of activity in southern Alberta, southern Saskatchewan, central Saskatchewan.
1: Last year, the tiny gray weevil was also found in Manitoba. Vankoski says growers should be on alert heading into flowering as populations are rising quickly, adding they primarily like canola and brown mustard. For Golden West, I'm Glendale Allen Vossler.
0: The legend returns. 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
2: A mix of sun and cloud with a chance of showers and risk of a thunderstorm. 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Red Deer residents should prepare for more mosquitoes in the weeks ahead. The city says persistent June rainfall created ideal breeding conditions, and crews are treating standing water with a Health Canada-approved larvicide to reduce mosquito populations before they emerge. City officials say the goal is control, not elimination. Meanwhile, an 18-year-old Wetaskiwin resident is facing charges following what RCMP describe as a robbery spree in the St. Albert area. Police say the suspect was one of four people arrested after three businesses were targeted on Friday night. Officers recovered a stolen vehicle, along with bear spray, a sword, and break-in tools. The 18-year-old is scheduled to appear in court on July 27th. In Lacombe, FCSS is saying goodbye to a longtime staff member. Community Projects Coordinator Wendy Griffin is leaving to become the new FCSS manager in Black Falls. In a social media tribute, the organization thanked her for her dedication and told Black Falls FCSS that they were in for a treat. Lacombe FCSS says it looks forward to working alongside Wendy in the future.

0: welcome. And tomorrow, the third annual Pinoca Chamber Pancake Breakfast is from 8:30 to 11:30 a.m. It's next to the Legion and is $5, with proceeds going to support the Pinoca Food Bank. Stay informed and entertained on the go. Download our Central Alberta online app. In headlines, Canada has reached a compromise with the Cowboys Music Festival, allowing last year's decibel levels up to midnight for when shows end. Meanwhile, Alberta is providing more than $35 million in funding for school food programs over the next 2 years. And a 13-year-old girl has died after being critically injured at a Quebec ski lift. Taking a look at sports, there are three games in the World Cup today. Brazil is currently playing Japan, Germany faces Paraguay at 2:30, and the Netherlands play Morocco at 7 p.m., with the winner moving on to play Canada at the round of 16 on Saturday. For more local sports, head to centralalbertaonline.com.
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4: And our forecast, periods of rain for the rest of today, about 5 to 10 millimeters, with wind gusts to 40 at times and a high of 20. Cloudy overnight, more showers, a low of 12. Showers 23 for tomorrow, then a mix of sun and cloud and 21 for Wednesday. 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

0: It's Green Day, Good Riddance, time of your life and the music you grew up with, Sunday 94. Coming up this hour, we've got your Mr. Mike Sylvan Lake question of the day and also Jennifer Schetzel from the Sylvan Lake Gulls. She's going to talk about a very special sports equipment drive the Gulls are doing.
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0: It's the Parachute Club, Rise Up, and the music you grew up with, Sunny 94. Of course, we've got your Mr. Mike Sylvan Lake question of the day up for today. Mondays are always yum or yuck, and I'm going to be honest with you, because I guess I'm not that much of a food connoisseur. It's yum or yuck, Borsen cheese. I did not know what Borsen cheese was. I looked it up, saw the picture, thought, oh, I think I've had that before, and I'll go with a yum on that, I guess. Get your answer in. Maybe that $25 gift card for Mr. Mike Sylvan Lake could be yours.
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0: And our forecast, periods of rain for the rest of today, about 5 to 10 millimeters, with wind gusts to 40 at times and a high of 20. Cloudy overnight, more showers, a low of 12. Showers 23 for tomorrow, then a mix of sun and cloud and 21 for Wednesday. 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

It's Lionel Richie and the music you grew up with, Sunny 94. Happening tomorrow is a special event with the Sylvan Lake Gulls. They are taking in gently used sports equipment with their game tomorrow against the Fort McMurray team. And we'll have a chat with Jennifer Schetzel coming up about that. Your Supertramp Dreamer, Sunny 94.

0: More music, more memories, Sunny 94. Always proud to be a part of our community. And the Sylvan Lake Gulls coming up on Tuesday. They have a game against the Fort McMurray Giants. Now, a special thing about that game, they are doing a used sports equipment drive. And fans of the Gulls can drop off equipment of all kinds. Jennifer Schetzel, owner of the Gulls, talks about this event.
1: The Sylvan Lake Gulls do their best to support initiatives like this for the league and partnerships, and we also want to ensure we're giving back to the communities and the less fortunate, and so we decided to partner with the league on this initiative. So we're prepared to take in all types of equipment. Yes, hoping for gently used equipment. There will be collection outside the stadium and the gully wagon. Most of our fans are very familiar with the gully wagon, so we will collect it in the gully wagon for that evening.
0: If you'd like more details on this and want to attend the game as well, check out our full story at centralalbertaonline.com.
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0: Sunny weather with 5 to 10 millimeters of rain throughout the rest of today. Wind gusts to 40 at times with a high of 20. Going down to 12 overnight with more showers. Showers tomorrow 23. And then sun cloud 21 for both Wednesday and Thursday. 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

0: Elliott sniffing the tears, driver's seat in the music. 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Again, we do have your Blissful Smiles Dental Hygiene Show Us Your Smile contest up on our Sunday 94 Facebook page. 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

0: It's Tom Petty, The Waiting, in the music you grew up with, Sunny 94. One of the hard things for parents or even grandparents this time of the year, of course, kids are out of school. And what do you do with them, right? When I was a kid, I don't think I went to many day camps. What was that called? Daily Vacation Bible School my brothers and I had to go to. And I don't think it worked out very well. We were a little hyperactive for that. And then I did get sent to a week camp. It was Gall Lake Baptist Camp, it was called. And that was fun. I remember that, but kind of got into trouble at that one too. If you would like your kids involved in a camp, I had a chance to chat with Beth Reitz last week. So the Pinocchio Youth Center Boys and Girls Club Wolf Creek, they have their camps. They actually started today, but you can still register for future camps. If you want more details on that, check out my full story at centralalbertaonline.com.
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0: A forecast, periods of rain for the rest of today, about 5 to 10 millimeters, with wind gusts to 40 at times and a high of 20. Cloudy overnight, more showers, a low of 12. Showers 23 for tomorrow, then a mix of sun and cloud and 21 for Wednesday. 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

is ZZ Top and the music you grew up with, Sunny 94. Deborah wrote on our Lacombe Ford talking text. I said, what kind of trouble did you get in at Gull Lake Baptist Camp? My brother and I thought it would have been a good idea. We were really hungry, and while everyone was doing, like, whatever studies, we thought, let's go steal Jell-O powder from the tuck shop. That was our thing. Then we got caught because our fingers are, like, bright red from dipping it in the Jell-O powder, and I think we had to stay in our cabins for, like, an afternoon or something. Oh, sure, my parents are so proud. Here's ABBA, Sunday night.

0: It's Callan's Strange Animal and the music you grew up with. Sunday 94. I want to say thanks to Jennifer Schetzel from the Sylvan Lake Gulls and Janine as well with the Village of Alex who'd won their award as our special guest for today. That wraps it up for me for today. Don't forget to head over to CentralAlbertaOnline.com. You're going to see our Duck Duck Jeep contest there and lots of different ways for you to enter, including playing the little arcade game, which is very addictive. Go over there. Look for that. You can win bonus prizes there. Enter online as well. And then, of course, for Canada Day, Owen is going to be out all day long in our Sunday 94 Summer Cruiser. He'll have the QR code for you to scan as well. Have yourself a great evening. We'll see you tomorrow.
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0: Sunny weather with 5 to 10 millimeters of rain throughout the rest of today. Wind gusts to 40 at times with a high of 20. Going down to 12 overnight with more showers. Showers tomorrow, 23. And then sun cloud, 21 for both Wednesday and Thursday. 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
1: Partly cloudy tonight with smoke, winds, and a low of 11. I'm Josiah Navarro with your local news, streaming now through the Central Alberta Online app. A Wetaskiwin woman is among four people charged after a string of robberies in the Edmonton area. RCMP say the 18-year-old was arrested after officers tracked down a stolen vehicle linked to three robberies in St. Albert Friday evening. The suspect faces robbery, possession of stolen property, and a controlled substance possession charge. The 18-year-old has been released and is due in court on July 27th. Meanwhile, residents can expect mosquito activity to increase across Red Deer this summer. The city says that recent wet weather has allowed mosquito larvae to thrive in low-lying areas, with adults expected to emerge soon. Crews are treating breeding sites with a targeted larvicide while reminding residents that mosquitoes can't be eliminated completely, only reduced. In Lacombe, a familiar face at FCSS is taking on a new role. Community Projects Coordinator Wendy Griffin has accepted the position of FCSS Manager with the town of Black Falls. Lacombe FCSS thanked her for her years of service, saying she'll bring energy, creativity, and care to her new community. And do you have some gently used sports equipment collecting dust? The Sylvan Lake Gulls want it. The team is hosting a used sports equipment drive during its Tuesday home game. Gulls owner Jennifer Schetzel says it's the way the Gulls give back.
2: It's been a business philosophy of ours to give back to the community in some way, and this is just a little something to show them that we appreciate what they do for us.
1: Gently used equipment from any sport will be accepted outside the field beginning at 5:30, with all donations staying local to help young athletes. And happening in the community, only a few days remain in the Food for Fines program with the Black Falls Library. And a flood watch is in effect for the Red Deer River near Sundry and the Little Red Deer River Basin. Turning to headlines, Calgary is allowing the Cowboys Music Festival to have last year's decibel levels, provided the shows end at midnight. Meanwhile, Alberta is providing more than $35 million in funding for school food programs over the next 2 years. And Chuck Wagon legend Tom Glass has died at age 77 after suffering a stroke. Don't miss a beat. Stream us anywhere. Download our Central Alberta online app.
3: Taking a look at sports in the FIFA World Cup, an historic win for Canada yesterday as they defeated South Africa by a 1-0 count. They will now move on to the round of 16 and face the winner of the Netherlands and Morocco. That game goes later this evening. Other games today in the round of 32 are Brazil and Japan and Germany and Paraguay. In Major League Baseball, after hitting the 500 mark for the first time since April, the Toronto Blue Jays have now lost six in a row. They will try and right the ship with a series starting at home tonight against the New York Mets. And in local baseball, after a week on the road, the Sylvan Lake Gulls have the day off today before a matchup tomorrow with the Fort McMurray Giants at Gulls Field. They'll head to Okotoks for Canada Day and then back at home for two games against the Weyburn Beavers on Thursday and Friday. That's a look at sports. Local sports at our website, centralalbertaonline.com and the Central Alberta Online app. We'll check your weather forecast next.
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3: We'll see the odd shower this afternoon. Some smoky conditions in spots too. Otherwise, a mix of sun and cloud and a high of 23. Partly cloudy, still a bit smoky tonight with a low of 11. A mix of sun and cloud with a chance of showers late in the afternoon and a risk of a thunderstorm tomorrow and a high of 23. Good chance of showers and 18 on Wednesday for Canada Day. A high of 22 under sunny skies for Thursday. Then back to a good chance of showers under a mix of sun and cloud for Friday with a high of 21. Get your latest weather forecast by streaming the Windowmasters Red Deer online player at CentralAlbertaOnline.com and the Central Alberta Online app.
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0: Monday afternoon on a week that's split right down the middle by Canada Day. How do you want to wrap up the first day of your work week? Do you want to rock today with this one?
2: Is it any wonder I've got too much time on my hands? It's taking away with my
0: sand. It sticks and too much time on my hands? Or would you like to recline with this one?
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0: Parsons Project, An Eye in the Sky. 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And tomorrow is the day. We are making the draw for a recliner from Sims Furniture in Red Deer. We'll be announcing that one after 5 tomorrow, but today you can vote to get into that draw to rock with sticks or recline with the Alan Parsons Project, and we'll play the winner after 5 for Sims Furniture Rock or Recline.
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0: We'll see the odd shower this afternoon. Some smoky conditions in spots too. Otherwise, a mix of sun and cloud and a high of 23. Partly cloudy, still a bit smoky tonight with a low of 11. A mix of sun and cloud with a chance of showers late in the afternoon and a risk of a thunderstorm tomorrow and a high of 23. Good chance of showers and 18 on Wednesday for Canada Day. A high of 22 under sunny skies for Thursday. Then back to a good chance of showers under a mix of sun and cloud for Friday with a high of 21. Get your latest weather forecast by streaming the Windowmasters Red Deer online player at CentralAlbertaOnline.com and the Central Alberta Online app.
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Brian Adams on the way for She's Queen, and You're My Best Friend. 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

0: 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Adam Hamilton along with you. And coming up on Saturday, July 11th, Alanis Morissette is going to be in concert live at the Scotiabank Saddledome in Calgary as part of the Calgary Stampede Concert Series. And we want to send you there. It's going to be an awesome show. All you got to do is enter at Sunny Seats. Yes, we have another pair to give away this week. And we want to get you there. So make sure you sign up right now. 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
0: We'll see the odd shower this afternoon, some smoky conditions in spots too. Otherwise, a mix of sun and cloud and a high of 23. Partly cloudy, still a bit smoky tonight with a low of 11. A mix of sun and cloud with a chance of showers late in the afternoon and a risk of a thunderstorm tomorrow and a high of 23. Good chance of showers and 18 on Wednesday for Canada Day. A high of 22 under sunny skies for Thursday, then back to a good chance of showers under a mix of sun and cloud for Friday with a high of 21. Get your latest weather forecast by streaming the Windowmasters Red Deer online player at centralalbertaonline.com and the Central Alberta online app.
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0: 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We'll hear from Men Without Hats before news with Josiah at 3 o'clock. 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
2: Partly cloudy tonight with smoke, winds, and a low of 11. 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Red Deer residents should prepare for more mosquitoes in the weeks ahead. The city says persistent June rainfall created ideal breeding conditions, and crews are treating standing water with a Health Canada-approved larvicide to reduce mosquito populations before they emerge. City officials say the goal is control, not elimination. Meanwhile, an 18-year-old Wetaskiwin resident is facing charges following what RCMP describe as a robbery spree in the St. Albert area. Police say the suspect was one of four people arrested after three businesses were targeted on Friday night. Officers recovered a stolen vehicle, along with bear spray, a sword, and break-in tools. The 18-year-old is scheduled to appear in court on July 27th. In Lacombe, FCSS is saying goodbye to a longtime staff member. Community Projects Coordinator Wendy Griffin is leaving to become the new FCSS manager in Black Falls. In a social media tribute, the organization thanked her for her dedication and told Black Falls FCSS that they were in for a treat. Lacombe FCSS says it looks forward to working alongside Wendy in the future. And World Cup fever is coming to Pinoca on Saturday. The town and the Pinoca Minor Soccer Association are hosting a full day of World Cup soccer celebrations. Pinoca Manager of Parks, Recreation and Facilities, Andrew Jones, tells us the goal.
3: We wanted to hop on the excitement of the World Cup coming to North America and Canada specifically, so we've partnered with our Pinoca Minor Soccer Association to host a World Cup of Soccer celebration here in Pinoca on July 4th at our arena complex.
2: The event will feature 3-on-3 soccer games, skills challenges, and live screenings of two World Cup matches. And happening in the community, the Black Falls Library has an adult writing club from 6:30 to 8 p.m. It's for those 18 and above, and drop-ins are welcome. And tomorrow, the 3rd annual Pinoca Chamber Pancake Breakfast is from 8:30 to 11:30 a.m. It's next to the Legion and is $5, with proceeds going to support the Pinoca Food Bank. In headlines, Canada has reached a compromise with the Cowboys Music Festival, allowing last year's decibel levels up to midnight for when shows end. Meanwhile, Alberta is providing more than $35 million in funding for school food programs over the next 2 years. And a 13-year-old girl has died after being critically injured at a Quebec ski lift. Stay informed and entertained on the go. Download our Central Alberta online app.
4: Taking a look at sports in the FIFA World Cup, an historic win for Canada yesterday as they defeated South Africa by a 1-0 count. They will now move on to the round of 16 and face the winner of the Netherlands and Morocco. That game goes later this evening. Other games today in the round of 32 are Brazil and Japan and Germany and Paraguay. In Major League Baseball, after hitting the 500 mark for the first time since April, the Toronto Blue Jays have now lost 6 in a row. They will try and right the ship with a series starting at home tonight against the New York Mets. And in local baseball, after a week on the road, the Sylvan Lake Gulls have the day off today before a matchup tomorrow with the Fort McMurray Giants at Gulls Field. They'll head to Okotoks for Canada Day and then back at home for two games against the Weyburn Beavers on Thursday and Friday. That's a look at sports. Local sports at our website, centralalbertaonline.com, and the Central Alberta Online app. We'll check your weather forecast next.
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0: Shower this afternoon. Some smoky conditions in spots, too. Otherwise, a mix of sun and cloud and a high of 23. Partly cloudy, still a bit smoky tonight with a low of 11. A mix of sun and cloud with a chance of showers late in the afternoon and a risk of a thunderstorm tomorrow and a high of 23. Good chance of showers and 18 on Wednesday for Canada Day. A high of 22 under sunny skies for Thursday. Then back to a good chance of showers under a mix of sun and cloud for Friday with a high of 21. Get your latest weather forecast by streaming the Windowmasters Red Deer online player at CentralAlbertaOnline.com and the Central Alberta Online app.
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0: 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My name is Adam Hamilton. Duck Duck Jeep continues. And if you're at the Padoka Stampede this weekend, you had a chance to see the all new Jeep Cherokee Hybrid 2026 edition, valued at over $55,000 that we're giving away in September. It was at the Stampede this weekend with Malcolm, and Owen was hanging out with it as well with our Sunny Summer Cruiser. That's one way you can enter, by scanning the QR code when you see us out and about. Also, you can enter online, a couple of different ways to do that. 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When you hear it, that cue to text, you can text in within 10 minutes time the word Jeep to 403-782-4413, and you could be our daily qualifier and also our winner, daily qualifier for that final draw, and our winner of Callaway Park passes. Just like today's winner, Penny Michelin, on our way to Callaway Park in Calgary. 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
0: We'll see the odd shower this afternoon. Some smoky conditions in spots, too. Otherwise, a mix of sun and cloud and a high of 23. Partly cloudy, still a bit smoky tonight with a low of 11. A mix of sun and cloud with a chance of showers late in the afternoon and a risk of a thunderstorm tomorrow and a high of 23. Good chance of showers and 18 on Wednesday for Canada Day. A high of 22 under sunny skies for Thursday. Then back to a good chance of showers under a mix of sun and cloud for Friday with a high of 21. Get your latest weather forecast by streaming the Windowmasters Red Deer online player at centralalbertaonline.com and the Central Alberta Online app.
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2: Partly cloudy tonight with smoke, winds, and a low of 11. I'm Josiah Navarro with your local news, streaming now through the Central Alberta Online app. A Wetaskiwin woman is among four people charged after a string of robberies in the Edmonton area. RCMP say the 18-year-old was arrested after officers tracked down a stolen vehicle linked to three robberies in St. Albert Friday evening. The suspect faces robbery, possession of stolen property, and a controlled substance possession charge. The 18-year-old has been released and is due in court on July 27th. Meanwhile, residents can expect mosquito activity to increase across Red Deer this summer. The city says that recent wet weather has allowed mosquito larvae to thrive in low-lying areas, with adults expected to emerge soon. Crews are treating breeding sites with a targeted larvicide while reminding residents that mosquitoes can't be eliminated completely, only reduced. In Lacombe, a familiar face at FCSS is taking on a new role. Community Projects Coordinator Wendy Griffin has accepted the position of FCSS Manager with the Town of Black Falls. Lacombe FCSS thanked her for her years of service, saying she'll bring energy, creativity, and care to her new community. And do you have some gently used sports equipment collecting dust? The Sylvan Lake Gulls want it. The team is hosting a used sports equipment drive during its Tuesday home game. Gulls owner Jennifer Schetzel says it's the way the Gulls give back.
3: It's been a business philosophy of ours to give back to the community in some way, and this is just a little something to show them that we appreciate what they do for us.
2: Gently used equipment from any sport will be accepted outside the field beginning at 5:30, with all donations staying local to help young athletes. And happening in the community, only a few days remain in the Food for Fines program with the Black Falls Library. And a flood watch is in effect for the Red Deer River near Sundry and the Little Red Deer River Basin. Turning to headlines, Calgary is allowing the Cowboys Music Festival to have last year's decibel levels, provided the shows end at midnight. Meanwhile, Alberta is providing more than $35 million in funding for school food programs over the next 2 years. And Chuck Wagon legend Tom Glass has died at age 77 after suffering a stroke. Don't miss a beat. Stream us anywhere. Download our Central Alberta online app.
4: Taking a look at sports in the FIFA World Cup, an historic win for Canada yesterday as they defeated South Africa by a 1-0 count. They will now move on to the round of 16 and face the winner of the Netherlands and Morocco. That game goes later this evening. Other games today in the round of 32 are Brazil and Japan and Germany and Paraguay. In Major League Baseball, after hitting the 500 mark for the first time since April, the Toronto Blue Jays have now lost six in a row. They will try and right the ship with a series starting at home tonight against the New York Mets. And in local baseball, after a week on the road, the Sylvan Lake Gulls have the day off today before a matchup tomorrow with the Fort McMurray Giants at Gulls Field. They'll head to Okotoks for Canada Day and then back at home for two games against the Weyburn Beavers on Thursday and Friday. That's a look at sports. 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
4: Partly cloudy overnight tonight, a little smoky in spots and a low of 11. A mix of sun and cloud for tomorrow, a chance of showers late in the afternoon with a risk of thunderstorm and a high of 23. Still a good chance of showers for Canada Day and a high of 18. Sunshine and 22 on Thursday, and then a good chance of showers under a mix of sun and cloud for Friday with a high of 21. Get your latest weather forecast by streaming the Windowmasters Red Deer online player at centralalbertaonline.com and the Central Alberta online app.
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0: hasn't hit me yet. It's Sunny 94 and your ride home for Longhorn Industrial and Safety Supplies. My name is Adam Hamilton. Mentioned earlier that we have Alanis Morissette tickets to give away for the Calgary Stampede concert series. That's coming up on July 11th. You can enter for that at Sunny Seats at our website. And also, another way you can win with the Calgary Stampede, it is the VIP Stampede Stage of Wonders experience. This includes 4 one-day Stampede Park admission passes and 4 VIP seats for the Stage of Wonders show, which is Le Cirque de la Nuit on air. So if you like those awesome acrobatic shows, I've been to a couple of those in my life and they are fantastic. So you'll want to check that out and have your chance to win. All you got to do is text the word STAMPEDE to 403-782-4413. You can do that anytime between now and Friday. Darren will make the next draw on Friday. And those prize packs are for Thursday, July 9th, with that show starting at 2:15 p.m. Text the word STAMPEDE for your chance to win a VIP Stampede Stage of Wonders experience from Sunny 94.
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0: Partly cloudy overnight tonight, a little smoky in spots and a low of 11. A mix of sun and cloud for tomorrow. A chance of showers late in the afternoon with a risk of thunderstorm and a high of 23. Still a good chance of showers for Canada Day and a high of 18. Sunshine and 22 on Thursday. And then a good chance of showers under a mix of sun and cloud for Friday with a high of 21. Get your latest weather forecast by streaming the Windowmasters Red Deer online player at centralalbertaonline.com and the Central Alberta online app.
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We'll play the winner for you today after 5 o'clock as we roll along with music on the way from the Headpins. First, here's Steeler's Wheel and Stuck in the Middle with You. It's Sunny 94.

0: 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Adam Hamilton along with you. And coming up on Saturday, July 11th, Alanis Morissette is going to be in concert live at the Scotiabank Saddledome in Calgary as part of the Calgary Stampede Concert Series. And we want to send you there. It's going to be an awesome show. All you got to do is enter at Sunny Seats. Yes, we have another pair to give away this week. And we want to get you there. So make sure you sign up right now. 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
0: Partly cloudy overnight tonight, a little smoky in spots and a low of 11. A mix of sun and cloud for tomorrow. A chance of showers late in the afternoon with a risk of thunderstorm and a high of 23. Still a good chance of showers for Canada Day and a high of 18. Sunshine and 22 on Thursday. And then a good chance of showers under a mix of sun and cloud for Friday with a high of 21. Get your latest weather forecast by streaming the Windowmasters Red Deer online player at CentralAlbertaOnline.com and the Central Alberta online app.
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0: Otis Redding and Sitting on the Dock of the Bay, Sunny 94, and your ride home for Longhorn Industrial and Safety Supplies as we head to 5 o'clock. We got your AgriFlash update in a moment. News with Josiah at 5 and the winner of Sims Furniture Rock or Recline for this afternoon. Are we going to rock with sticks or recline with the Alan Parsons Project? We'll find out after 5.
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2: Cabbage seed pond weevil pressure is building across the prairies. AAFC's field crop entomologist, Dr. Megan Vankoski, says reports are coming in from multiple areas that weevil activity is already underway.
3: Within the last week, I've been hearing quite a bit from my collaborators with the provinces and from some farmers and agronomists as well, just how active cabbage seed pod weevils are right now. We're hearing of activity in southern Alberta, southern Saskatchewan, central Saskatchewan.
2: Last year, the tiny gray weevil was also found in Manitoba. Vankoski says growers should be on alert heading into flowering as populations are rising quickly, adding they primarily like canola and brown mustard. For Golden West, I'm Glendalee Allen Vossler.
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2: Partly cloudy tonight with smoke, winds, and a low of 11. 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Red Deer residents should prepare for more mosquitoes in the weeks ahead. The city says persistent June rainfall created ideal breeding conditions, and crews are treating standing water with a Health Canada-approved larvicide to reduce mosquito populations before they emerge. City officials say the goal is control, not elimination. Meanwhile, an 18-year-old Wetaskiwin resident is facing charges following what RCMP describe as a robbery spree in the St. Albert area. Police say the suspect was one of four people arrested after three businesses were targeted on Friday night. Officers recovered a stolen vehicle, along with bear spray, a sword, and break-in tools. The 18-year-old is scheduled to appear in court on July 27th. In Lacombe, FCSS is saying goodbye to a longtime staff member. Community Projects Coordinator Wendy Griffin is leaving to become the new FCSS manager in Black Falls. In a social media tribute, the organization thanked her for her dedication and told Black Falls FCSS that they were in for a treat. Lacombe FCSS says it looks forward to working alongside Wendy in the future. And World Cup fever is coming to Pinoca on Saturday. The town and the Pinoca Minor Soccer Association are hosting a full day of World Cup soccer celebrations. Pinoca Manager of Parks, Recreation and Facilities, Andrew Jones, tells us the goal.
3: We wanted to hop on the excitement of the World Cup coming to North America and Canada specifically, so we've partnered with our Pinoca Minor Soccer Association to host a World Cup of Soccer celebration here in Pinoca on July 4th at our arena complex.
2: The event will feature 3-on-3 soccer games, skills challenges, and live screenings of two World Cup matches. And happening in the community, the Black Falls Library has an adult writing club from 6:30 to 8 p.m. It's for those 18 and above, and drop-ins are welcome. And tomorrow, the third annual Pinoca Chamber Pancake Breakfast is from 8:30 to 11:30 a.m. It's next to the Legion and is $5, with proceeds going to support the Pinoca Food Bank. In headlines, Canada has reached a compromise with the Cowboys Music Festival, allowing last year's decibel levels up to midnight for when shows end. Meanwhile, Alberta is providing more than $35 million in funding for school food programs over the next 2 years. And a 13-year-old girl has died after being critically injured at a Quebec ski lift. Stay informed and entertained on the go. Download our Central Alberta online app.
4: Taking a look at sports in the FIFA World Cup, an historic win for Canada yesterday as they defeated South Africa by a 1-0 count. They will now move on to the round of 16 and face the winner of the Netherlands and Morocco. That game goes later this evening. Other games today in the round of 32 are Brazil and Japan and Germany and Paraguay. In Major League Baseball, after hitting the 500 mark for the first time since April, the Toronto Blue Jays have now lost 6 in a row. They will try and right the ship with a series starting at home tonight against the New York Mets. And in local baseball, after a week on the road, the Sylvan Lake Gulls have the day off today before a matchup tomorrow with the Fort McMurray Giants at Gulls Field. They'll head to Okotoks for Canada Day and then back at home for two games against the Weyburn Beavers on Thursday and Friday. That's a look at sports, local sports at our website, centralalbertaonline.com and the Central Alberta Online app. We'll check your weather forecast next.
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4: Partly cloudy overnight tonight, a little smoky in spots and a low of 11. A mix of sun and cloud for tomorrow. A chance of showers late in the afternoon with a risk of thunderstorm and a high of 23. Still a good chance of showers for Canada Day and a high of 18. Sunshine and 22 on Thursday. And then a good chance of showers under a mix of sun and cloud for Friday with a high of 21. Get your latest weather for

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1: That song is about a guy who spends his days at the local bar blustering on about world events or whatever else pops into his head. He's got nothing better to do, and aided by alcohol, he gets a little crazy as he sees his life slipping away. Now, the song was written by Styx guitarist Tommy Shaw. He drew inspiration from a real bar in Niles, Michigan, where he was living. He said it was called Mark's Tavern, but everybody called it Mark's Bar. It was the local watering hole. The drinks were good, and the drinks were cheap. You could go in there with $20 and be a hero.

buying rounds of drinks, and you'd always run into somebody you knew there, and that was the basis of the song. It is Tommy Shaw and Styx, and Too Much Time on My Hands. It's your rock song for this afternoon for Sims Furniture Rock or Recline. We'll have another pair of songs and one more chance to get in on tomorrow's draw for a recliner from Sims Furniture in Red Deer coming up tomorrow afternoon as we roll along. Harlequin on the way. First year's 10cc and the things we do for love. It's Sunny 94.

0: is Harlequin, and I did it for love. It's Sunny 94, and your ride home for Longhorn Industrial and Safety Supplies. Adam Hamilton along with you. Let's take a look at your question of the day for today with Mr. Mike Steakhouse Casual in Sylvan Lake. You can find them on 60th Street, where they're serving brunch on weekends, 11 to 3, on their awesome patio. Here's today's question. Boursin cheese, yum or yuck? I didn't know what this was until I looked a little closer at the picture, and I remember now that I've seen it before, but I've been too scared to try it. It looks a little iffy to me, but if you were to offer it to me and say, here, try this, I would try it, and then I don't know what I would think because I've never tried it before. So how about you? Boursin cheese, yum or yuck? Let us know on our Lacombe Ford Talk and Text line at 403-782-4413 or on our Facebook page, and you could be the winner of a $25 gift card from Mr. Mike's Steakhouse Casual in Sylvan Lake.
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0: Partly cloudy overnight tonight, a little smoky in spots and a low of 11. A mix of sun and cloud for tomorrow. A chance of showers late in the afternoon with a risk of thunderstorm and a high of 23. Still a good chance of showers for Canada Day and a high of 18. Sunshine and 22 on Thursday. And then a good chance of showers under a mix of sun and cloud for Friday with a high of 21. Get your latest weather forecast by streaming the Windowmasters Red Deer online player at CentralAlbertaOnline.com and the Central Alberta online app.
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Make sure you enter as many times as you want, and we'll make that draw later on this week. The Police on the way, first year's Tom Petty, and Refugee. It's Sunny 94.

0: 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My name is Adam Hamilton. Duck Duck Jeep continues. And if you're at the Patoka Stampede this weekend, you had a chance to see the all new Jeep Cherokee Hybrid 2026 edition, valued at over $55,000 that we're giving away in September. It was at the Stampede this weekend with Malcolm, and Owen was hanging out with it as well with our Sunny Summer Cruiser. That's one way you can enter, by scanning the QR code when you see us out and about. Also, you can enter online, a couple of different ways to do that. 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When you hear it, that cue to text, you can text in within 10 minutes time the word Jeep to 403-782-4413, and you could be our daily qualifier and also our winner, daily qualifier for that final draw, and our winner of Callaway Park passes. Just like today's winner, Penny Michelin, on our way to Callaway Park in Calgary. 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
0: Partly cloudy overnight tonight, a little smoky in spots and a low of 11. A mix of sun and cloud for tomorrow. A chance of showers late in the afternoon with a risk of thunderstorm and a high of 23. Still a good chance of showers for Canada Day and a high of 18. Sunshine and 22 on Thursday. And then a good chance of showers under a mix of sun and cloud for Friday with a high of 21. Get your latest weather forecast by streaming the Windowmasters Red Deer online player at centralalbertaonline.com and the Central Alberta online app. And every weeknight after 6 o'clock, we have After Dark with S&M Diesel. 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

0: 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My name is Adam Hamilton. Thanks for hanging out with me again today. 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